renegade master, default damager. Power to the people, back once again. More the renegade master, default damage with the ill behavior. Back once again. More the renegade master, default damager. Power to the people, back once again. More the renegade master.

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1: I heard what you said, just as I was tasting freedom. Don't want the pills,

very big song for Foreigner. It spent a record, I think, 12 weeks at number 2 in the U.S. And it was a song that we play at every show, and people tell us constantly this was their wedding song, this was their proposal song, this is a song that meant a lot to them or helped them through a hard time. And so it's very special.

0: 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Thank you. Here we go.
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Invader, enslaver.

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But I'm coming for my prize. No more I'll be waiting round while life just passes by.

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Why must a man lose everything to find out what he wants? But I'm gonna wait until it feels right.

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But when I stopped looking, it's when you appeared. It's about time, 'cause love was way overdue. I've always been patient and took pride in that. But the last couple of rounds about took me to the mat. I kept hanging on, but love